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Kinda wanna take my time. Kinda wanna lose my shit. 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Kinda wanna make a mess. Kinda wanna fuck the rest. I kinda wanna get a drink, but I don't wanna pay the fee.

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I just spent a half a meal on a chandelier. Now you trying to cut me off like a light switch. Trying to stay in our league. Saying that you need some time to breathe. 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

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That super world of my own. Nobody but you and me. We've got it together, baby.

Drink some margaritas by swinging blue lights. Listen to the mariachi play at midnight. 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